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1: 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Now, we are streaming it live on Google Home tonight with Aaron Goodvin's latest. Dylan Scott, too, with What He'll Never Have. Owen Riegling checked in on that long ride as well with his latest, Love, Hate, Love. Owen, big winner last weekend in Port Credit at the CMA Ontario Awards. Three trophies, including the big one, the Fans' Choice Award. If you'd like to see my chat with Owen, we got to sit down and chat for like 5-6 minutes after he won those awards. And we've got a portion of that interview uploaded to Instagram at KX947 if you want to check that out. I believe there's a chat with Owen and Sasha Sully Burrows as well. We're going to have a full recap for you in the days to come. We're piecing together some backstage footage. So if you couldn't be in Port Credit, don't worry. We had you covered. We're going to bring Port Credit to you, the CMA Ontario Awards from last weekend. I've got Dallas Smith on the way. And hey, this guy, he's going to be at the Ancaster Fairgrounds in July. And he's going to get us right back into another long ride of new country up next.
2: 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One, two, three.
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2: Wednesday?
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0: You could be going somewhere, like Toronto, to see Tim Hicks when he brings his Going Somewhere tour to the Opera House on June 12th. Hail to the yeah, ye to the high. This weekend is a KX94.7 Concert New Music Weekend, where all weekend long you'll have chances to grab a free pair of KX tickets to catch Tim Hicks live. 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

0: You could be going somewhere, like Toronto, to see Tim Hicks when he brings his Going Somewhere tour to the Opera House on June 12th. Hail to the yeah, ye to the high. This weekend is a KX94.7 concert new music weekend, where all weekend long you'll have chances to grab a free pair of KX tickets to catch Tim Hicks live. 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
1: Good morning.
0: How are you, man?
1: I'm great. Midweek.
0: Yes.
1: I'm peppy.
0: You're peppy. You are peppy.
1: I am peppy.
0: Not to be confused with Pepe Le Pew.
1: No.
0: You don't know who that is, do you?
1: The skunk.
0: Okay, yes.
1: I'm not that young.
0: Okay, Bugs Bunny.
1: I'm only 32.
0: I was kicked out of the house at 33.
1: You're still in the house at 33?
0: Yep.
1: Good for you.
0: I moved back home. No.
1: That's fair.
0: I'm kidding. I didn't. No. I was actually in a different career at that time. I was actually a police officer.
1: Right.
0: If you can believe that.
1: All right.
0: Okay. Couple of things going on today. One, every Wednesday's KX Win Sticker Wednesday around here. And it's been like that since we signed on 15 years ago.
1: Crazy.
0: And what do we got up for grabs today?
1: African Lion Safari tickets. Four-pack. You can take the family. And $100 in Lotto 649 tickets as well for the first two.
0: Safari. Like that. African Lion Safari. Okay. And Chris Young coming to the OLG stage. Fallsview Casino, September 5. We can get your butt in there. But before that, we'll get you into the Overtime Sports Lounge to make way with $100.
1: Mm-hmm.
0: I like it. So listen for the big boy sky for this one. The keyword is young. We're also doing a poll question around birthdays. We were talking about age just a minute ago. How important.

0: is Tucker Wetmore. Brunette. Because apparently has a problem with blondes. That's
1: I heard that.
0: Okay, maybe it's not the blondes. Maybe it's you, buddy.
2: Throwing that out there.
1: That's not catchy.
0: No, that's not catchy.
1: Can't make merch off of that.
0: That's Emily in for Melissa this week. KX Morning Ride on the 3rd of June. It's KX Windy Sticker Wednesday. Have an opportunity coming up at some point this morning. Weather-wise, looking good. Sunshine and 28. Hopefully that'll take your mind off the jump at the pump. Right now, I think we're still around 9 degrees in Hamilton. Toronto's at 16 and Niagara Falls 10. How's traffic?
1: It's a busy one. You want to give yourself some extra time. Those earlier problems out in Toronto, eastbound Gardner at Jamison, that has cleared up. Still very busy through that stretch. Out in Grimsby, Toronto bound QEW at Casablanca. Left lane is out with a crash. In Burlington, eastbound on Harvester at Walker's Line, looks like there is a vehicle rollover there. And busy in all those usual spots through Hamilton. We did get report, thanks so much to Kevin for texting in. Upper Wellington and Rymal, the streetlights are out after a transformer has blown, so you want to make sure you treat that as a four-way stop. KX 94.7 traffic continues.
0: Beauty. 6:52, Emily here for Melissa this week. Thanks again, man.
1: Of course.
0: Appreciate you coming back. Up at the crack of stupid. Did you sleep okay last night?
1: I did, actually. My Apple Watch told me I did. It was great, but it was a low score. I thought it was like an 87.
0: So you track your sleep?
1: I do.
0: That's actually pretty cool. I mean, I use mine for my heartbeat mostly.
1: Yeah,
0: my cardio stuff.
1: I like to know my steps and I like to know my sleep. Yeah, I got a high 82 points sleep score.
0: Nice.
1: I woke up once.
0: You got the
1: Yeah, right.
0: Hey, Chris Young coming to the OLG stage, Fallsview Casino, September 5. You know we're going to get you there. Okay, we've been doing it all week. We're going to do it again this morning. Listen for our big voice guy, as we like to call him. And he will tell you when it's the appropriate time to text the keyword young. All right, that's all you put in the message. If you're the 9th texter, we send you to the show. And it also includes a nice little trip to the Overtime Sports Lounge. You got a $100 GC there. It's pretty nice. Great sports lounge, by the way. Super cool place. Also, on the topic of concerts, wanted to mention here about Tim Hicks. The Going Somewhere Tour coming to the Opera House Toronto June 12th. We can get you that as

you don't know. We certainly do know. He will be part of the Route 905 Music Festival. Brett Kissel in there, Chase Rice, Madeline Merlot, and a bunch more. It's just going to be a lot of fun. We're looking forward to it.

0: Florida Georgia Line, Tim McGraw. And if you follow Florida Georgia Line on socials, all they put up was FGL, LFG. And they've got like a peach and a few other things in there, just kind of leading to believe that they may be getting back together as early as this week at CMA Fest in Nashville.
1: Pretty cool.
0: Yeah, it is cool. I always thought they were better together. Just me. I mean, I love Tyler Hubbard, but I just thought, stick with what got you there, kind of thing. So we'll see. Sunny and 28 today. I think we're still around the 13-degree mark here in Hamilton. I got 16 in Toronto. Actually, it just refreshed here on my page. I got 18 in the Hammer. How's traffic?
1: It's a busy one. Busy drive. You're going to want to give yourself lots of extra time. There's no major problems to report right now, but Toronto bound 403 from Wilson out to just past 6 North. It's busy through there. And coming down Highway 6 from Highway 5, it's very busy approaching the 403. Toronto bound Burlington Skyway from Centennial Parkway out towards the junction. It's very busy through that stretch as well. KX947 traffic is brought to you in part by Woodbine Entertainment. 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Saturday, June 13th at Woodbine Mohawk Park in Milton. 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KX947 traffic continues.
0: Brett Kissel and Dirk Bentley are straight ahead.
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0: Coming up on 8:28, Laura will be here in a moment. Brett Kissel, part of the Route 905 Music Festival with Dirk Bentley now. KX.

0: Parker Band, and the party is on at the RBC Canadian Open. That is the after party, Saturday, June 13th. The boys will be throwing down. It's always a good time when JBB's in town. All right, sunny and 28 today. Sun cloud mixed tomorrow, 29. That goes for Friday as well. Last time around, 18 in Hamilton, 19 Toronto, 16 in Niagara Falls. Update on traffic.
1: We've got ongoing issues southbound 427 Express at Dundas. The center lane is out with a crash. Toronto-bound 403 from Wilson down towards Aberdeen. It is busy through there. Toronto-bound Burlington Skyway, up over the Burlington Skyway from Centennial towards the junction. It's slow through there. And we did get reports that there was a crash on Eastport Drive and Beach Boulevard as well. 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That's KX 94.7 traffic.
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0: Number one for Hot New Country, KX 94.7. Put it on me, Sully Burrows and Luke Bryan. Little hunting, fishing, and loving every day. We're 10 minutes away from 10 o'clock. I'm Linda, checking in on our KX Facebook page conversation well underway. We are escaping in a song today because of the beautiful weather. I want you to give me a song that screams, beach, because that's where we would all love to be right now. Kim, she says, Jimmy Buffett's Margaritaville. Yes, indeed. Todd gave me no shoes, no shirt, no problem. Thank you, Kenny Chesney. We've got Beach Baby from Mark. I'm thinking that's Beach Boys. Yeah. Jim, Walking on Sunshine. That's a great song. Pina Colada song too from Kimberly. Thomas Rhett's Vacation from Kristen. We got Somewhere on a Beach from Dierks Bentley, from Chris. There are so many good ones here. Toes, Zach Brown Band from Jacqueline. Oh, the list is going to be a big one. Keep them coming. And when we come back, we've got Carter Faith to kick off another long ride.
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0: Number one for Hot New Country, KX 94.7, Tennille Arts and Don't Ruin Flowers. That song really hits home for a lot of people and brings back a little bit of a memory. How flowers just, they can't be used as a Band-Aid. Garth Brooks, Friends in Low Places. Were you singing along? Of course you were. I was reading about Garth this morning. He's looking at possibly selling his music library. He weighed it. The catalog is worth $2 billion. It could let him cash out on decades of hit songs. He's got a large catalog, no doubt. And there's going to be strong interest in this, but no deal has been announced yet. But yeah, Garth Brooks' music catalog worth $2 billion. I'm Linda. We got Tucker Wetmore to kick off our long ride up next. These boots
1: are going somewhere. You could be going somewhere, like Toronto, to see Tim Hicks when he brings his Going Somewhere tour to the Opera House on June 12th. This weekend is a KX94.7 concert new music weekend, where all weekend long you'll have chances to grab a free pair of KX tickets to catch Tim Hicks live. 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
1: 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It's 11:50, and it is KX Windsticker Wednesday. I called out C6.
2: Hi there.
1: Hello, who's this?
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1: Emily, how's your day going?
2: I feel like it's going better now.
1: Are you working or playing?
2: I am playing currently until I work this afternoon.
1: Oh, well, very nice. Enjoying some sunshine and being the first one through with KX Windsticker.
2: Perfect.
1: Emily, did you register your license plate with us?
2: I did.
1: All right. And it's got a C and a 6?
2: It does.
1: You're a winner.
2: Perfect.
1: Here's what we have for you. A family four-pack of passes to African Lion Safari.
2: Wow, that's awesome.
1: And $100 in Lotto 649 tickets.
2: Oh, that's even better. Thank you.
1: You're very welcome. Now for everyone else, we'll be playing again for that family four-pack to African Lion Safari in the 1 o'clock hour.
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5: 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The crowds were large and the buying was brisk, but they still have inventory left. Everything is on final markdown. Here's one example. A large L-shaped section.

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1: 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I really haven't heard much about the planning of her and Travis's nuptials. The only thing that I read recently was that they're not getting married in Rhode Island. That's all I've heard. But it is going to be pretty intimate. And you know what? Good for them for keeping things under wraps as well as they have been. It is 12:51. Funny story last night. We had the Jays game on. And, well, that's not the funny part, but it could be. we had part of the patio door open. Nice little breeze coming through. And I looked at Durham and I said, whoa. Can you smell that? And it literally did smell like lilacs. And I thought, well, the lilac tree that we have to the right of the backyard didn't do too well this season. So I thought, well, it can't be that. Open the screen door. Yep, no, it's not that one. We look to the left and we've had this Japanese lilac bush in the corner for I don't know how many years. Well, all of a sudden, it has bursted with blooms that are so bountiful. And the aroma, honestly, I wish I could have bottled it up. It was incredible. But it did get to the point where I had to close the door. That's how strong the scent was. But yeah, never give up on your plants. And talk to them. It works.
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2: 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I'm Holly Lynn with KX News. Checking traffic, here's Maytel.
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3: Good evening. It is 6 o'clock. I'm Holly Lynn with KX News for St. Jean Realty. Checking traffic. Here's Maytel.
4: Well, there was a long-standing closure eastbound on the link just beyond the 403, so definitely worth noting. There's also a big backup eastbound 403 from Wilson to the link. No live lane issues right now along the QEW. Just busy eastbound through Mississauga, some volume westbound into Burlington. KX traffic is brought to you in part by Brandy's Kitchen and Bar in Brantford, home of the Perky Chicken and live music Saturdays. 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I'm Maytel Sperling. More traffic in minutes on KX947.
3: Making news this hour. Always keep a safe distance from wild animals, including raccoons, skunks, bats, and unknown dogs and cats. The warning from Hamilton Public Health after two bats were found testing positive for rabies. Fortunately, there was no human contact with those two bats. Rabies transfers through the saliva of an infected animal, usually a bite. Three teens are facing charges, and the search continues for two more.

Why? How did I?

0: okay? Gotta get everyone's attention.
1: CHKX FM, covering the GTA to Niagara at 94.7 FM. KX 94.7.